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1: 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Yeah, right, picture that with a Kodak. Or better yet, go to Times

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1: 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We gotta feel it tone.

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mojitovi. I can count on you. Sometimes I feel like saying, Lord, I just don't care. But you've got the love I need to see me through.

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2: 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Don't be the saddest part of me, a part of me that will never be.